from the Devil's Lettuce Studios. Devil's Lettuce, Senvely Good Greens, and West Seneca. 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

0: Priest. It's Loudwire Nights. My name is Chuck. I'm going to take a quick break because when I get back, more with tonight's special guest, Miles Kennedy of Alter Bridge. 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

0: at Loudwire as always. But Miles, man, thank you. And I can't wait to see you on the road. And hopefully we'll be catching up soon enough.
1: That would be great. Chuck's always a pleasure. Love talking with you.
0: You're the best, man. Miles Kennedy, once more, thank you. Let's keep it rolling. Here's GNR. It's Loudwire Nights.

from the Devil's Lettuce Studios. Devil's Lettuce, Senvely Good Greens, and Wes Seneca. 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

0: Kelly, what do you think?
1: Absolutely.
0: Best
1: friend.
0: You're
1: going to be my best friend.
0: Have to be. Yeah.
1: Yeah, we're going to be BFFs.
0: Of course, you go hard at the paint on this.
1: Yeah. Of course. Zero questions asked. I won't settle for less. You're going to be my friend. Yeah.
0: Can you imagine how terrifying it would have been to Trevor if you were trying to date him? Because that guy was running from you. You wanted to be his friend in the office.
1: That's what most people
0: You came
1: do.
0: In so hot.
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3: 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Anything you need, man, I am here for it. You can call right now. You can call here in a little bit. You can call after the show, before the show. If it's good for you, man, I can tell you this, it's good for me. Right now, it is the new one from Spirit Box. This is Morning. 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

0: Cloudwire Nights, that wraps up Mission Metallica. That is Bleeding Me, and before that, Sad But True. And hearing Bleeding Me, man, reminds me that, yes, Metallica are taking blood. They are taking your blood. They have partnered with the Red Cross to do a massive blood drive in Vegas for their Sphere residency. So if you're headed to Vegas anytime between now and March of next year, man, you will be able to join the Red Cross and Metallica to give blood, which is pretty badass. I actually did this about a year and a half ago when Metallica announced this partnership with Red Cross, and you could give anywhere. So I gave just, you know, at the local library just down the street from where I live. And about 6 weeks later, I got a t-shirt in the mail that was this exclusive Red Cross and Metallica t-shirt. Also came with a guitar pick, man. It was pretty awesome. But even cooler than that was just witnessing the Metallica family all over the world come together to do something we all know is necessary, to do something we all know is good, and that is to give blood and to save lives. And I'm so happy that Metallica is doing it with the Red Cross in Vegas for their residency, man. Get all the details you need at loudwire.com or metallica.com. And if you're headed to Vegas, man, book that reservation. I've got mine booked. I will be giving my blood straight to Metallica. Well, I don't think Metallica's taking my blood. I think the Red Cross is going to take it, but it's kind of fun to think Metallica's taking my blood, right? I'm going to take a quick break before we get too deep down that rabbit hole. Coming up after this break, no more blood talk. We've got new music from Papa Roach.
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2: Coming up before the end of this hour, man, we'll hear that new one from Dirty Honey. We'll also celebrate a couple of anniversaries in the world of grunge rock from 1992. But right now, man, it's Papa Roach and See You in Hell. 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
1: Flatware Nights, that is Falling in Reverse and Zombified. My name is Chuck. I'm going to take a quick one, man. 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

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So, Karen, whatever you're up to right now, man, throw those horns up in the air. I hope you're having a hell of a Tuesday night.

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0: 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And don't be a rockin' moron. 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Sinfully good greens. 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

Hello, this is James from Metallica, and we can't wait to rock with you at Highmark Stadium on June 8th. Put it in your calendar, Buffalo. We'll see you there.

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I can't wait for it. 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
1: 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Because that guy was running from you. 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

Studios, Devil's Lettuce, Sinfully Good Greens, and West Seneca. 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
0: Yeah.
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0: Of course, you go hard at the paint on this.
3: Yeah. Of course. Zero questions asked. I won't settle for less. You're going to be my friend. Yeah.
0: Can you imagine how terrifying it would have been to Trevor if you were trying to date him? Because that guy was running from you, just you wanted to be his friend in the office.
3: That's what most people
0: You came
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Hey, it's Chuck from Loudwire Nights, and the last time Metallica played Buffalo, it was 2022, and I was there standing right next to Pat, and we were rocking our asses off. 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And good luck. 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

Lettuce Studios, Devil's Lettuce, Zenvely Good Greens, and West Seneca. 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
3: 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Of course. Zero questions asked. 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You're going to be my friend. Yeah.
1: Can you imagine how terrifying it would have been to Trevor if you were trying to date him? 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

0: machine. I mean, she's running all over stage.
1: Yeah.
0: And I'm dancing, I'm standing, and people behind me were like trying to flash their phone lights at me to kind of give me this signal of like, hey, sit down. Nobody else is standing. And then finally she said, I feel weird. Like I'm on this big festival tour right now and I'm doing minimal venues like this and everybody's just sitting and staring at me. Can we stand? And I was like, yes.
2: That is weird.
0: Thank God.
2: That is when the peer pressure is overwhelming to sit, but you're like, I know that everybody stands for this.
0: Mm-hmm. I just talked to my husband about needing more live music in my life because with this schedule we have in the mornings with bands that come through here, they're generally like Tuesday, Wednesday, Thursday shows.
2: Yeah.
0: And, you know, by the time Friday rolls around, that's a 24-hour day for you if you're up past midnight. So I was telling him, I just need more live music. Even if I don't know the band, a lot of it's just going because you're watching other people enjoy it, and that alone, that vibe of a crowd.
2: So you would enjoy a concert
0: so much fun.
2: If it's an artist you're not interested in?
0: That's what I did at half the music festivals I went to. I'd see a headliner that I wanted to see, but 6 hours before that, it was either bands I hadn't seen and never heard of, or ones that I had, but I didn't want to go to the same music twice if I had the opportunity to discover something new.
2: Dang.
0: Now, if it sucked, I'd walk away because it's a festival. But yeah, a lot of times bands that I love, if they've got one or two openers, I'm going to go see that opener.
1: I'm with you. I don't like missing openers.
0: Yeah.
1: Those are some of the best, things that I've seen.
0: Yeah. Artists you like signed somebody on to open for them because they like them. Chances are you might like them too.
1: Yeah. That's what I had with Bonnie Raitt and Chris Isaac.
0: Yeah. Yeah.
1: And I've gotten tickets to shows that I've barely know. I go, well, this sounds like something I might like, I guess.
0: Yeah.
1: And that's how I discovered Trombone Shorty.
0: I remember that. Oh, he's so good.
1: I go, this is a blast. Mm-hmm. I've seen him like four times now. It's fun.
2: 1-800-947-3979. I've never had a hangover.
1: You're so lucky.
2: I'm 31 and I've never been sick my entire life. Not even a cold or food poisoning. And I'm not remotely a germaphobe. You must have just a powerful... resilience.
1: Yeah, that's really good.
2: Man, but if you ever get sick, I bet everybody thinks when you get sick, because I was just thinking that it's going to be awful. You're going to be like, I don't know what to do.
0: A headache's going to knock you out. Yeah,
1: I assume that person doesn't have children.
2: Oh, God.
1: That ruins everything. I almost never got sick until kids showed up in my life.
2: 2 weeks into school and our whole house is coughing.
3: 2 weeks? Evelyn got sick on her second day at school. Yeah. Second day.
0: So all my teacher friends are sick right now. All of them.
2: It's brutal.
0: They're just like, whatever. These little germ bags are sitting in the school.
2: It's so fine. More next. It is the Free Beer and Hot Wings Show.
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1: 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Hey, it's Clay Moten. 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
1: Pallets and duct tape them together. That's all it'll take. I don't weigh that much. I want you to put me in the river in the town I live in now. Okay. But that's quite a few miles from Lake Michigan, like 45.
2: I have to follow your burning corpse?
1: No, you
2: 40 miles down the river?
3: Wait, hear me out. It's the Hot Wings funeral float trip.
2: Oh,
3: we all follow behind him in inner tubes, and then when the fire goes out, you just flick a match over to him.
2: Yeah,
1: I like
2: light him back up.
1: I like this.

0: God, yeah.
1: In front of the house.
0: Yeah.
2: I have that, and people blow right past it.
3: Yeah.
1: Really?
3: People don't care.
1: So ours literally just came, and my wife planted one on the landscaping out by the road, and yesterday I saw someone going door to door, lying about working on somebody's roof in the neighborhood or whatever.
2: Oh, my God.
0: Oh, apologizing for making so much noise.
1: Yeah. I watched them walk up to our house, take a step down the driveway, catch a glimpse of the sign, and then go away. And I was watching from a spot where they didn't, I don't think they saw me. Mm-hmm. I was so delighted by the power of that sign.
0: Nice.
1: And I thought, way to go, Steve. But mostly my wife, because she did it.
0: Yeah. Of course. I don't get any credit for that.
1: No.
0: No, the we put it right next to the doorbell.
1: So
0: they get the false hope of having to walk all the way up the driveway, all the way up the little pathway, get to the point where they're just about to, But there have been, we've had it up for 3 years probably, and I think we've only had two people that have just completely ignored it.
1: Do you point at the sign?
0: And the one person, I didn't even point at it. I just opened the door. Hey, are you interested? And I just turned my head, and I read the sign, and then I looked at them. Oh, I'm not soliciting. And I said, goodbye.
4: What are you doing then?
0: Yeah, I don't know.
4: Man, I'd love to do that, but that would never work because every time they come to my house, I'm always outside. So they'd never make it to the door. Right? You know, and even if I had it at the end of the driveway, they don't care. They show up in their truck and they go, hey, we got extra asphalt and we can give you a deal today. Hey, I'm a kid on a one wheel and I don't know anything about roofing, but we're working just around the corner and we'd love to do your roof. Yeah, it's like 6 years old, man.
2: I sit on my front porch all the time. And so when people come up, especially when they're wearing those tricky little vests where you're like, are you delivering something?
1: Mm-hmm.
2: And they're asking and they always walk up and they go, is William here? Because my dad had to co-sign on my house loan for me.
1: Oh, even more annoying.
2: And I'm like, rude. So I've just started being like, yeah, I'd have to unplug him though if you want to talk to him. And people just look at me and they're like, what?
1: They're like, I don't know what that means, but everything that I can think of is not good.
2: Yeah. Like, go away. That's so rude to assume.
1: Mm-hmm.
2: Also, I own this house, bitch.
4: Yeah. I have a couple
1: with my daddy.
4: On a couple of occasions, I've said, oh, I couldn't possibly make a decision without consulting my wife. I'm not married. No one's inside. She's not just on vacation or
2: you point at your ringless finger, too.
1: Mm-hmm.
2: Got to go talk to the wife.
1: Yeah. She won't even let me get
5: a
1: ring.
5: The old ball and chain.
1: You know how it is.
5: She won't let me spend a dime.
1: Man. On the way, which states have the worst weather? From a data perspective. Oh, man. The most fun rock morning shows say from a data perspective. Mm-hmm. Back in a moment, it is the Free Beer and Hot Wing Show.
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7: First time in a few days, we have clear skies to get going. Early portion of your drive to work and school for this final day of September. Check those inspection stickers. Make sure you're up to date as we wind the month down today. We're off to a good start. Main roadways around Buffalo, dry and clear, rolling along with light traffic volume. As we normally see at this time of the morning, there are no delays and no incidents to get started. I'm Mike McQueen with your Buffalo area traffic.
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0: 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Big stakes, certainly since this evolution of the game, the biggest, if you choose one person, or the smallest, if you choose me, Jeremy in West Michigan. Hi, Jeremy, how are you?
1: Good, how are you?
0: Very good. 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
0: No, you didn't take near enough time to figure that out. But yes, of course you are, Jeremy. You and Hot Wings will each have the same.

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4: An understatement. You can get punched or punch someone and it gives me wood.
5: Are you serious?
4: Yeah.
5: Really?
4: Yeah, my wife tries to stop it the best she can, but there's nothing she can do. She enjoys the afterwards.
5: Okay. Do you go home and then make it sloppy?
4: Yeah.
6: Have you ever thought about getting into boxing or something?
4: MMA route.
6: Yeah.
4: Tried training, but I was running into the problem of nobody wants to grapple and wrestle and train MMA with a guy that has wood.
5: I can't believe we didn't think of that, Chip. I'm not going to lie. I feel like we really missed the boat on that.

0: 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This is ridiculous. But kind of fun to be jealous of, okay. I guess, and make fun of.
1: Yeah, so fun.
0: Is it?
1: To realize that we don't even understand, we don't even comprehend certain things that rich people know.
0: No. It's a little strange, right? 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Let's start with this. This guy got caught doing, I think, 75 in a 25.
2: That's fast.
0: That's pretty on a motorcycle.
3: Pretty quick, yeah.
0: But he was very honest with the officer about what he was doing.
4: I was moving a little quick, wasn't I?
5: Yeah, way too quick.
4: I was trying to hit the McDonald's breakfast. I know I was making it.
5: Coming from there here is like 2 minutes.
4: I know.
5: Let me see driver's license.
4: I got you. I was rushing. I woke up late.
5: Wow, I can see you were rushing. 72, it's way too fast.
0: Also, no shoes.
1: No shoes?
0: Boy.
2: Yeah. Crotch rocket barefoot?
1: Oh, yeah. Wow.
0: Yeah.
1: That's a professional right there.
0: Yeah, right?
3: Lots of good decisions.
0: That seems terrifying.
1: Man. I saw that they're testing out the all-day breakfast again, though.
0: Are they?
1: Yeah, that would have kept this man from getting a ticket.
0: Wouldn't have had to rush.
3: Yeah, wouldn't have had to speak. Would have had time to put his shoes on.
0: That died during COVID, right?
1: Yeah, it's been gone for about 5 years. So I read an article yesterday that I guess they're going to do test markets and see if it's worth it to bring it back.
0: It came back right before that, right? And it was worth it.
1: Didn't I think they it had do- been

0: I do.
1: That's funny.
2: Well, my voice, it doesn't seem loud within the context of this room, but I never change volume. So when I go home, it does seem pretty loud.
1: Oh, you're gross. Yeah. I don't like that at all. Learn to monitor yourself.
3: There's a lady around. I must speak louder.
2: Yeah.
3: Listen to me.
2: It's the only way that I feel like I'm being heard.
0: Yeah.
2: Yeah.
1: On the way, things the ultra rich can buy that the rest of us would probably be like, that's for sale? You can buy that? That's next. It is the Free Beer and Hot Wings Show.
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5: Colorful skies at sunrise to wrap up September this morning. As we continue to watch building traffic volume in the usual spots, it's busy already on the Thruway East through West Seneca and Cheektowaga and the 290 East up toward Main Street. An extra minute or two on both of those main roadways. A little bit of extra company already on the 190 South. Paving operations again this morning. The left lane is closed on the 219 South. Watch for delays building in West Seneca on the Thruway West approaching that area. I'm Mike McQueen with your Buffalo area traffic.
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0: 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Here's another 92.9 WBUF traffic update.
1: 15 minutes away from the peak of rush hour, already a busy drive in a number of spots. 5-minute delays in place on the 290 East before Sheridan Drive up toward Main Street. Figure on 3 to 4 extra minutes on the Thruway East through West Seneca and Cheektowaga. Westbound, you'll get some delays in West Seneca approaching the 219 South, where paving operations have that left lane blocked off there this morning. Be aware. And a minor accident on the 190 South near Austin Street blocks the right shoulder, starting to get some delays back toward Ontario Street there. I'm Mike McQueen with your Buffalo area traffic.
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13: From the Devil's Lettuce Studios. 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
11: And then you had supper later?
14: Yes.
11: Oh. Supper was dinner.
14: That breaks my brain. How is that possible?
11: You should have seen me. Breakfast at midnight?
14: No, breakfast was breakfast, Howie. So be silly.
15: Breakfast is breakfast. Lunch is dinner. Mm-hmm. Dinner is supper.
11: Correct.
16: So brunch is Brenner?
14: I doubt there were a lot of people on the farm celebrating brunch with their mimosas and $21 hamburgers and ham treats.
11: So at dinner, which was lunch, if they wanted to take a rest on the long furniture, it was a sofa, but at 5 p.m. it was now a couch?
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Dumber Than the Show Trivia, later this hour. At the top of the hour, it would surprise you that I've never blank. A couple celebrities get us started with things that seem impossible. You probably have some, too, where people go, wait, you haven't what? That's later on.

0: This text just came in. I don't know if it's true or not. My daughter was in attendance yesterday when she came home and said, "Dad, that kid you listened to on the radio came to my school today." So I'd say you still look pretty young and cool.
1: That kid.
2: Said by another kid.
3: A student who lives at home referred to you as a kid.
1: Oh,
3: on show.
1: No.
3: I bet that listener thinks Tommy's your dad. So weird.
1: Yeah. Somebody did think Tommy and I were husband and wife last week at the kids' food basket
2: they
1: event.
2: Did?
1: Yeah, it was you and your girlfriend, Hot Wings, and then our boss and his wife, and then Tommy and I were standing next to each other, and we kind of matched. And the photographer came up and said, "Time for a group picture." Now that everybody's all spoused up, and
3: was Tommy like, "No way! If I saw her, if I was in charge of her nude body, I'd take her to nun school."
4: Yeah, but I was actually Steve McKiernan at that moment, though, because I had his name tag.
1: Tommy was Steve and also my husband.
2: Wow. Right.
4: Big day, guys.
2: Yeah, that was a heck of an event.
3: Really crossed the streams on that one.
0: Go to nun school. Bad girl.
3: 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So she did. You will not believe the failure of a parent this person is. And a lawsuit that a woman had against somebody else for ruining her marriage. That's on the way, too. 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
6: It's a busy wrap-up to the month of September this morning. Check those inspection stickers. Make sure you're up to date. Delays continue on the 190 South. Earlier accident was cleared near Austin Street from the right shoulder, but the delays are still there, losing about 6, maybe 7 minutes from Sheridan Drive down toward the 198 split. On the Thruway West, sluggish in West Seneca again toward the 219 South, where paving operations continue there. Two left lanes now closed in that area. On the Thruway East, congested through West Seneca and Cheektowaga. And on the inbound Kensington, you're losing several minutes as well. I'm Mike McQueen with your Buffalo area traffic.
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1: Damn it!
2: We'll play again tomorrow. Maitland will ask the questions. And you could play me or Kelly. I'll bet it'll be Kelly. Her jackpot's $300. And that is good. Wait. Has to be me. Never mind. 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
5: As we head to the 9 o'clock hour, still sluggish in a couple of spots. 190 South in particular from Ontario Street past the 198 split toward the Peace Bridge. You're still losing several minutes along the river route this morning on the 190 South. Slow through that paving operation area on the 219 South near Ridge Road and West Seneca. Two left lanes currently blocked off in that area. And still a little sluggish up around the 190 split on the Thruway East and on the inbound Kensington. Lingering traffic volume delays in the sunshine. Check those inspection stickers. Last day of the month. I'm Mike McQueen with your Buffalo area traffic.
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1: Approval.

0: which is hard because these are all, you know, they're all my children here. What is the term for a word that imitates the sound it describes?
1: John said Carl's Jr.
0: Yes. Hey, if a cow says moo and a dog says bark, what's that, English teacher says? Your answer, Carl's Jr.
1: Yeah, but I don't know. Maybe Carl's Jr. when he was alive just said Carl's Jr.
0: Carl's Could be. Jr. It's like Groot. Right.
1: Yeah.
0: Maitland.
2: Onomatopoeia.
0: I got that impression, John.
1: Yeah, but you know, but you provided so much entertainment.
0: It was fun. I like your attitude. John got one. Do we need to cover that?
1: No, it's covered.
3: John, call anytime, John.
0: Thank you, bud. Appreciate it.
4: Thanks, guys.
0: See ya. I like just the, all right, I'm not going to win.
3: I'm just going to say words.
1: Double pass, light speed.
0: Light speed. 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I've never done that except a lot.
1: Huge bummer.
0: That's for sure.
1: Why
0: does Leaf Filter work so well? 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

0: Studios, Devil's Lettuce, Sinfully Good Greens, and West Seneca. 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
0: 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And don't be a rockin' moron. This is 92.9 WBUF. 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
2: Cage the Elephant on this Wednesday morning with me, KC. And this is a quick question for you. I've always thought that chocolate milk had a pretty solid recipe. You know, milk and chocolate and you're done. But apparently that's just a beginner version, as my kid was trying to convince me to dress it up a little bit with Nutella today. Chocolate and Nutella. And I wasn't for it. I'm kind of a traditionalist, you know? But a lot of people are doing it, I guess. I was just reading this story about a guy dressing stuff up with caramel and Nutella and crushed Oreos and peanut butter and coffee. Which, I mean, I can get behind most of those, but somebody suggested cherry pie filling, and that's, I mean, I was like, come on, really? Like, I'm wondering if we still need a glass or if we just serve up chocolate milk in a bowl. But I don't know. I'd probably go with peanut butter. That'd be a good, you know, I'm rushing out the door late for work kind of thing. You know, peanut butter and chocolate in a glass. Just kind of bum chug it. Coffee sounds good, too, especially if I could pretend it counts as breakfast. But what's your chocolate milk upgrade? Do you have a chocolate milk upgrade? And where's the line between making a drink and building a sundae that I can sip through a straw on my way into work? I would love to know, all right? Just let me know via the app if you have any good ones that I need to try. I got the Chili Peppers coming up. I got Quiet Riot on the way. We're going to hear the new one from Nickelback. Plus, it's the final day of that Metallica flyaway. I'll let you know you can score that trip to see Metallica in Kansas.

0: 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Don't go anywhere.
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0: Kelly, what do you think?
1: Absolutely.
0: Best
1: friend. You're going to be my best friend.
0: Have to be. Yeah.
1: Yeah, we're going to be BFF.
0: Of course, you go hard at the paint on this.
1: Yeah. Of course. Zero questions asked. I won't settle for less. You're going to be my friend. Yeah.
0: Can you imagine how terrifying it would have been to Trevor if you were trying to date him? Because that guy was running from you, just you wanted to be his friend in the office.
1: That's what most people
0: You came
1: do.
0: In so hot.
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1: It's Quiet Riot on this Wednesday morning, the final day of that Metallica Flyaway contest. 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
1: Marilyn Manson on this Wednesday morning with me, KC, with another shot at scoring $25,000 coming your way here shortly after 11 o'clock. Another chance to fuel up your life coming your way soon. But first, it's Godsmack.

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1: 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Sinfully Good Greens in West Seneca. 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
2: 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That's right, 419er. Yeah, 419. 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

said nothing is impossible has clearly never seen how you spend your workday. 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

0: Buffalo's Real Rock, 92.9 WBUF. Classic Black Sabbath and Paranoid on this Wednesday morning with me, KC. As it is time now for another exciting episode of Dig This, where I got something I know you can dig, man. Yeah. Cup of Noodles has Halloween vampire noodles. Have you heard about this? They're hot, garlic-flavored, and they turn blood red when you add water. It's genius, really. I mean, if you really want to commit to the bit, there's a matching casket that you can order for $4,000 that goes along with your cup of noodles. There's also a sweepstakes to win one of these cup of noodles caskets. Yeah. Like, I've spent some money on some questionable late-night noodles before, but never did I have include them in my final arrangements kind of money. Yeah, and Hidden Valley also has Spooky Ranch, which is black ranch dressing in a glow-in-the-dark bottle. They say it tastes like regular ranch, and the color comes from fruit juice and cocoa. So it's not like rotten or sour ranch or anything like that. So I don't know. Which one are you going to be trying? I'm down for these vampire noodles. They seem pretty cool. Maybe vampire noodles and the black ranch. Maybe they go together really well. That could be a good combo. Yeah, there you have it. It's Dig This. We got 3 days grace coming up, plus another chance at 25 grand. Don't go anywhere.
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Buffalo's Real Rock, 92.9 WBUF. Getting creepy with Radiohead on this Wednesday, gearing up for the lunch hour. Another chance of winning $25,000 coming up shortly after 12 o'clock. 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

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Send the pain below at Chevelle on this Wednesday morning, as it is the final day of our Metallica Flyaway contest. 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
1: Off of his new album, The Entire State of Tim Montana, it's our bearded brother from another mother, Tim Montana, and Break Me Down. As it is time now for your Dumb Dumb of the Day. Stupid dummies doing stupid stuff. And today we're heading to Ohio, where a 72-year-old Pokemon fan in Ohio wanted to know where his new cards were being delivered. So his solution was to put a GPS tracker on the delivery driver's van. And the driver found the device at a Walmart stop, and he called police. And the man pleaded no contest to illegally using a tracking device. He was fined $500 plus court costs and placed on a year of probation. And for 3 months, he also has to wear a GPS monitor, which is some pretty sharp irony. Like, he wanted to know where the cards were going, and now somebody gets to know where he's going all the time. And look, hunting for rare Pokemon cards is fine. I get it, right? But secretly tracking the person delivering them, it's kind of creepy. And that's when you got to put the Pokeball down and maybe pick up another hobby. I mean, a 72-year-old Pokemon fan, that's already kind of creepy.

0: creepy enough as it is. Am I right? Landing this guy the top spot is our dum-dum of the day. Got more of the lunch hour coming up, plus a double shot of Metallica coming your way soon. Don't you go anywhere.
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It's a heaping helping of corn and falling away from me, all part of the lunch hour. 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But right now, we got new music from Evanescence. 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

the Riff Lord. That's what James Hetfield calls him. It's Tony Iommi with a new song called World Alone off of his upcoming new solo album, the first solo album that Tony's put out in 21 years. The new album, From the Dark, is scheduled to be released October 23rd, just in time for Halloween. You can jam out to the Riff Lord while you're out trick-or-treating. Tony Iommi's new album coming your way here in just a few weeks. We got Bush coming up, Incubus on the way here soon, plus more chances to win some cash money coming your way. But right now, let's keep it rolling with Jet.

Devil's Lettuce Studios. Devil's Lettuce, Sinfully Good Greens in West Seneca. This is WBUF and WBUF HD1, Buffalo, a Town Square Media station. 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
0: All right, let's go. 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All right? All right, let's do it. This hour's PIN number is 157. That's 157. We got it? 157. 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
1: It's the Colt and Firewoman. As it is time now for us to do some learning, it's time for your facts of the day. Time to feed your brain fun facts that could come in handy. You never know. Like this one right here. Did you know that 92% of the world's currency is digital? Yeah, somehow I still lose the other 8% of my couch, but I didn't realize it. The world's currency is digital. And the future is now. You know, there's some English kings that had servants back in the day called Grooms of Stool, which sounds like a very punk rock band. I can imagine a punk rock or a metal band having that name. Grooms of Stool. And the Grooms of Stool were the people that had to clean up after the royalty after they used the toilet. So they literally had to wipe their butts for them. Yeah. I'd like to hear how the recruiter described that job opportunity, right? A lion's roar can be heard up to 5 miles away. Which I feel like some of the neighborhood dogs on my street took that as a personal challenge. And finally, the marks for feet and inches, you know, like 5'7", they're called primes. Yeah, primes. That's your fun fact to share when you want everybody to stop talking to you. This is a very nerdy fact. Well, it's actually called primes. Primes with an S. That's plural, primes. All right, there you go. Your facts of the day. Feeding your brain. So I got Linkin Park coming up. We got Blind Melon on the way. Plus more details. Now you can win $25,000. Don't you go anywhere.
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1: Shine down in Second Chance, as I have your seventh chance today at $25,000. Coming up a little after 2 o'clock, I got another three-digit PIN number that could be the lucky one that scores you that grand prize of $25,000 or even today's $250 giveaway that we have to give away. All right, so keep listening for your next chance to fuel up your life coming up here soon. But first, it's a perfect circle. It's Starless.

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Devil's Lettuce Studios. Devil's Lettuce, Sinfully Good Greens in West Seneca. We are WBUF and WBUF HD1, Buffalo, a Town Square Media station. 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
2: 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This hour's PIN code is 476-476. You got it? 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Enter that now for your chance to fuel up your life and win 25 grand. Once again, it's 476.

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Buffalo's Real Rock, 92.9 WBUF. It's Mammoth and the Spell on this Wednesday afternoon, as it is time now for some news that doesn't suck. I got the good news stories making the rounds today. And first up, talk about a 78-year-old grandmother in Scotland who has earned a Guinness record as the oldest female Fortnite streamer. Her name's Kath Bowie, and she plays as Grumpy Gran 1948. And she streams pretty regularly, and she has more than 24,000 followers. And I feel like I'd squad up with her. I mean, she sounds like she'd tell me exactly what I'm doing wrong. She's just always the grand champion, right? Then you got a 62-year-old guy who noticed lingering chest pains after a friend jokingly twisted his nipple on a trip to Vegas, which sounds like something all my friends would do to me. He checked the spot, and he found a lump, and he learned that he had breast cancer. Pretty wild, huh? He had treatment, and he now speaks up about breast cancer in men. That's one strange way for a buddy to help save your life. What's worse than a tornado? And the UK, firefighters freed a teenager stuck in a baby swing at a park. They got him out pretty safe, and nobody released his name. But for that kid, the second part might be the best news, is the fact they didn't release his name. But hey, at least he got rescued, though, right? So there you go. Some news that doesn't suck on this Wednesday afternoon. As I got Limp Bizkit coming up, we're going to hear classic Black Sabbath, and I got the new one from Let Down on the way. Don't go anywhere.

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Devil's Lettuce Studios. 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

History and heritage runs deep. Go on to Harley-Davidson since 1947. Another code coming up just after 4 o'clock on 92.9 WBUF. Coming up in two songs, will you be able to buy Labatt Blue anymore? 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

0: Will you be able to get Labatt Blue beer? 92.9 WBUF, Buffalo's Real Rock. I'm Pat McMahon. Why do I ask? Well, because the United States just put a ban on nearly $1 billion worth of Canadian imports. That includes alcoholic beverages, dairy products, and motorcycles. So Canadian beer can't be imported into the United States right now. So does that mean you're SOL when it comes to Labatt? No. They make Labatt over in Rochester, and their headquarters is right here in Buffalo. There's also other places in the United States they make Labatt, so you'll still be able to get Labatt Blue. If you're wondering about Molson, well, Coors owns Molson. Pretty sure they make that in the United States as well. So crisis averted on that front. That's the good news. Because can you imagine a Bills tailgate without Labatt? That would seem wrong. What kind of beer do you drink, though? Love to know. 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Got System of a Down for you coming up in 6 minutes on 92.9 WBUF Buffalo's Real Rock.
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92.9 WBUF. You take the same route to work every single day, but you never see this. Why is that? Shower thoughts. Three things for you to think about. Get wrinkly over after Bon Jovi on 92.9 WBUF.

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See you in hell. 92.9 WBUF.

Let's go, Buffalo. This is James from Metallica, and we can't wait to rock with you at Highmark Stadium on June 8th. Put it in your calendar, Buffalo. We'll see you there.

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1: 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Fuel up your life, presented by Gowanda Harley. History and heritage runs deep. Gowanda Harley Davidson since 1947. Got another code coming up just after 5. Coming up in 8 minutes. Does the punishment fit the crime for this Western New York couple? 92.9 WBUF.

0: causing a motorcycle in a marathon? 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

0: I don't feel like the punishment fits the crime for this Western New York couple. 92.9 WBUF Buffalo's Real Rock. I'm Pat McMahon. A Boston couple has been sentenced after more than 50 animals were rescued from unsanitary conditions on their property. Names are Jackie and Timmy. They pled guilty to animal cruelty charges. 53 animals, in fact, were taken by the SPCA for medical treatment. And that's bad, right? Like, you abuse over 50 animals, the sentence is probably not good. They've received 1 year conditional discharge, have to pay $11,700 in restitution to the SPCA, and they're banned from owning pets for 2 years. And that all just seems kind of weak to me. Especially the whole being banned from owning pets for only 2 years. How about forever? How about if you can't take care of 53 animals, you shouldn't ever own pets again, ever. Just not your thing. You're just not pet owners. But in 2 years, you're able to have pets again. It just seems like you're setting them up to fail. If they do get pets again, maybe not 53 animals. Maybe just one. Perhaps a cat. They're low maintenance. More about this from our friends at Channel4WIVB.com. What do you think their punishment should be for abusing 53 animals? Text in on our 92.9 WBUF app or get at me at 293-1716, area code 716-293-1716. 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

0: 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From the Just Call Jed Traffic Center, here's another 92.9 WBUF traffic update.
1: Good afternoon. Looking at some volume already building for the drive. 190 northbound is going to slow a bit out of downtown, making your way up towards Niagara Street and the Peace Bridge. We have congestion on the 190 south as you're approaching Seneca Street and merging from three lanes to two through the construction zone. And then some heavier volume along the mainline thruway, and especially westbound, you're going to slow making your way out towards Walden, William, and the 190. Things improve near the 400 and 219, and both of those routes are in great shape as well. I'm Keith Kelly with your Buffalo area traffic.

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1: If I wasn't so lazy, I'd punch you in the stomach.
0: Oh, yeah. That wasn't a question. That was a statement. Yeah. 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Ask us a question. Send us a picture. Whatever it takes to take your mind off your job. 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

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I'm Pat McMahon. Do cars need to be simpler? More on what grinds my gears coming up after Nickelback. This is their new one, Rattle the

0: This is What Grinds My Gears with Pat McMahon.
1: Lou texts in on our 92.9 WBUF app to tell us what grinds his gears. He says, Pat, I'm tired of trucks costing $90,000. Damn, Lou, that's a lot of money. I don't need no effing gadgets and apps in my car. Get me from point A to point B, have a radio in it so I can listen to 92.9, and that's it. Yeah, have cars gotten too techy? Because they are really expensive. New cars, anyway, in particular, are very expensive. I'm always amazed when I see someone buy a new truck. I'm like, damn, you're doing well for yourself, aren't you? Because they can cost like 90 grand. I know some of you are like, well, mine didn't cost that. Mine cost like 70. That's still a lot of freaking money, especially for something that depreciates the minute you drive it off the lot and you will not have forever. I agree with you, Lou. I'd like simpler cars that are cheaper. Take us back to the 90s, even the early 2000s. When it comes to cars, feel like they were built better back then, too. And that's what grinds Lou's and my gears. You can do what Lou did. Tell me what grinds your gears. Text me 716-293-1716. That's 293-1716. 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
2: Rolling along problem-free as you travel across our major routes. No accidents to report this afternoon. We are seeing volume starting to build, though, as you travel the mainline thruway. Watch for slowdown through Cheektowaga and especially eastbound past the 190 heading towards William Walden and the 33. 290 east starts to slow past Sheridan Harlem as you're heading towards Main Street and the 90 split. And then also some congestion on the 190 north out of downtown heading up past the Peace Bridge. The 190 south will slow right near Seneca Street, making your way through the construction zone. I'm Keith Kelly with your Buffalo area traffic.
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WBUF. Tomorrow, it officially becomes spooky season because tomorrow's October. 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

0: Bills on the practice field today, getting ready for the New England Patriots, not practicing Keon Coleman, TJ Sanders, Joe Andreessen, and Christian Benford. You remember Christian Benford left with a toe injury, was seen in a walking boot during the Chargers game this past weekend. A lot has been made of an alleged injury to Josh Allen's knee. Well, he was practicing today and looked fine. There was no protection on the knee or anything like that. Head coach Joe Brady spoke to the media about Josh and his knee today, and he was pretty blunt in what he thought. This is what he said from the Buffalo Bills on X.
1: Yeah, I'm not concerned with Josh. Yeah.
0: Brady was also asked about the potential of taking a three-game lead over the Patriots in the division. Here's what he had to say about that. This again from the Bills on X.
1: No one cares if you're 3-0 or 0-3 right now. You know, have an opportunity to go into this fourth game of the season, and just trying to have an ability to go 1-0 and. You know, the rest of the stuff will take care of itself. We're not the same as we were last year. They're not the same as they were last year. You know, it's two teams that are just still trying to figure out who they are at this point in the season, and it's going to be great football.
0: Bills and Patriots this Sunday, 1 o'clock kickoff from the new Highmark Stadium. On to the Buffalo Sabres. They practice today as they prepare for their season opener tomorrow at Columbus, 7 o'clock faceoff. Good news, Ukko-Pekka Luukkonen was back to practicing today and looks like he was in the starter's net for tomorrow night's game. And that is your Wagons and Swords Report, everything Buffalo sports. I'm Pat McMahon, presented by Game Day Men's Health. Fellas, I've lost 95 pounds thanks to Game Day Men's Health. They're scientifically based, made in the USA treatments that help me finally lose the weight that I've been carrying around for decades. You don't have to carry around this burden. You can lose the weight, and you can do it with Game Day Men's Health. 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
2: 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From the Just Call Jed Traffic Center, here's another 92.9 WBUF traffic update.
3: Traveling on the 290 eastbound in Amherst, watch for a multi-vehicle accident right by the Sheridan Harlem exit. Several vehicles along with police and emergency crew are on the right-hand shoulder. Traffic starts to slow right near the 990 in that area, and you're crawling along towards Millersport Highway and making your way up towards Sheridan Harlem. Then the congestion will continue off to the mainline thruway. 290 West is also a little bit slower right near Sheridan Harlem, heading up towards Millersport Highway with rubberneck and delays. As you're traveling on the mainline thruway, that's still a bit under speed through Cheektowaga between the 290, 33, and Walden. 190 South will slow through the construction zone past Seneca Street, and minor delays on the 190 North through downtown, and another delay on the 190 North in Tonawanda, heading over the South Grand Island Bridge. I'm Keith Kelly with your Buffalo area traffic.
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0: Got to recognize a couple of heroes here in Western New York. 92.9 WBUF, Buffalo's Real Rock. I'm Pat McMahon. We want to salute Brianna McCarter and Tyree Banks. They were at a Little League football game at Riverside Park when an 11-year-old football player took a hit to the chest and his heart stopped. Tyree Banks is the coach of the Black Rock Riverside Little League football team. When he went to check on him, he realized he wasn't waking up. He wasn't moving at all, so he called for help. That's when McCarter came on the field and performed CPR for 14 minutes. It saved the kid's life. He's now recovering in the hospital. His name is Marcus, and we're just so happy you're still here, buddy. So a shout-out to Brianna McCarter and Coach Tyree Banks for acting quickly and saving this young man's life. They are collecting donations at Riverside Park tomorrow from 6 to 8 p.m. You can donate to their upcoming bake sale on Saturday ahead of their game. 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Man, can you just imagine if that was your kid? You know? Just so thankful that there are people who know what the hell they're doing. More about this from our friends at WIVB.com, News Channel 4. 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
2: Traveling the 290 eastbound, watch for an accident right by the Sheridan Harlem exit in Amherst. Now we do have the right lane blocked and several vehicles off on the right-hand shoulder. Traffic gets by in the left and center lanes. You're backed up to before Millersport Highway and just crawling along there with a lot of rubbernecking delays and, of course, move-over laws in place. So give yourself extra time there on the 290 east and watch for rubbernecking delays on the 290 west right near Sheridan Harlem as well. Mainline Thruway is still looking at some minor slowdowns through Cheektowaga between the 290 and 33 as traffic is merging. 33 looks good, as well as the Skagakwita. 190 north is going to slow a bit out of downtown heading towards the Peace Bridge, and another minor delay as you're merging with the 290 west heading over the South Grand Island Bridge. 190 south will slow past Seneca Street through the construction zone. I'm Keith Kelly with your Buffalo area traffic.
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0: Hey, it's Chuck from Loudwire Nights, and the last time Metallica played Buffalo, it was 2022, and I was there standing right next to Pat, and we were rocking our asses off. And I'm ready to do it again, man. They will be coming to the new Highmark Stadium in June next year. We've got your shot at tickets to be there. Open up the WBUF app right now and get entered to win. And good luck. 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
1: It's likely that over 99% of the trees that you look at will still be here when you're gone. 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

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This person has a beef with cars. Tell you about that and what grinds my gears after Autumn Kings, Gone, Gone, Gone, on your home for New Rock in Buffalo, 92.9 WBUF.

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1: Lou texts in on our 92.9 WBUFF to tell us what grinds his gears. He says, Pat, I'm tired of trucks costing $90,000. Damn, Lou, that's a lot of money. I don't need no effing gadgets and apps in my car. Get me from point A to point B, have a radio in it so I can listen to 92.9, and that's it. Yeah, have cars gotten too techie? Because they are really expensive. New cars, anyway, in particular, are very expensive. I'm always amazed when I see someone buy a new truck. I'm like, damn, you're doing well for yourself, aren't you? Because they can. They can cost like 90 grand. I know some of you are like, well, mine didn't cost that. Mine cost like 70. That's still a lot of freaking money. Especially for something that depreciates the minute you drive it off the lot. And you will not have forever. I agree with you, Lou. I'd like simpler cars that are cheaper. Take us back to the 90s. Even the early 2000s. When it comes to cars, feel like they were built better back then, too. And that's what grinds Lou's and my gears. You can do what Lou did. Tell me what grinds your gears. Text me 716-293-1716. That's 293-1716. 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

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You never know who will show at the Bud Light WBUF tailgate party. 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

0: Skid Row. It's Loudwire Nights. Before that, the latest from A Perfect Circle. That one is called Starless. My name is Chuck, hanging with you until the clock strikes midnight. I'm going to take a quick break. When I get back, we are hanging with tonight's special guest, the artist known as Squindo. Yes, Squindo. He's up after this, man.
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0: Hi, how you doing? This is Chris Blundell, and I listen to... Well, I'm actually stop. Never mind. Don't play this. I'll call you back. Hold on. I'm next up.
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0: It's Loudwire Nights at a Shinedown and a symptom of being human. My name is Chuck. I'm going to take a quick break. When I get back, our special guest tonight, he's back on the show. His name is Squindo, and we're talking about Metallica. He's up after this.
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7: We asked parents who adopted teens to share their journey.
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9: 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I mean, he's not only my parent, like he's like my best friend.
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